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1: All right. It's beautiful, isn't it? With Mr. Gabo Malé.

You see, baby, love is not in the words we say. It's in the rhythm we share, the groove we surrender to. Tonight,

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Will throw myself right off in an effort to make it clear to whoever

was cheerful, bright, and gay. Looking forward to who wouldn't do the role I was about to play.

0: Radio Sintonía, para disfrutar.
1: We're going to dance and have some fun.